not a way, because there's no such place. Because if there was, I would have found it by now. Because it's easier to run, easier than staying and finding out you're the only one who didn't run. Because running will be the way your life and mine will be described, as in the long run, or as in having given someone a run for his money, or as in running out of time. Because running makes me look like everyone else, though I hope there will never be cause for that. Because I will be running in the other direction, not running for cover. Because if I knew where cover was, I would stay there and never have to run for it. Not running for my life, because I have to be running for something of more value to be running and not in fear. Because the thing I fear cannot be escaped, eluded, avoided, hidden from, protected from, gotten away from, not without showing the fear as I see it now. Because closer, clearer, closer, nearer, because of you, and because of that nice that you quietly, quickly be causing, and because you're going to see me run soon, and because you're going to know why I'm running then, you'll know then, because I'm not going to tell you now.

bloody murder. It's murder, you know, it's murder. It's about the murder that we're never told is murder. But they call other sorts of names. And we'll just call doublespeak. It's words that don't carry the sanction, because it's a conspiration from the Ministry of Truth. Ha, ha, ha. The Ministry of Truth. It's so that we don't see the blood. We don't smell the rot. We don't hear the cries.

0: 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It's alive. It's alive. It's alive.
1: Oh, it's alive. It's alive. It's alive. It's alive. Oh, in the name of God. Now I know what it feels like to be God.
2: Monsters look cute when you look at them from this angle.
3: Yes, they do.

Hey, Bob, I'm looking at what Jack was talking about, and it's definitely not a particle that's nearby. It is a bright object, and it's obviously rotating because it's flashing. It's way out in the distance, apparently rotating in a very rhythmic fashion because the flashes come around almost on time. As we look back at the Earth, it's up at about 11 o'clock, about maybe 10 or 12 Earth diameters. I don't know whether that does you any good, but

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About this we don't feel great, but baby that's how it is. But the feds have dissed me, they ignored and dismissed me. The pro-lifers harassed me outside the clinic and called me a murderer. Now that's hate.

works. The situation would surely change if they were to find themselves in it. Supporters of the H-bomb and firebombing clinics. What type of shit is that?

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0: rock and roll. 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Them was dances. You dance your brains out with those kind of steps. Rock and roll.
1: Will you shut up?
2: I'm gonna move. I'm going.